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1: I wanna be a cop, I am 21. I wanna have a gun, a car with a light on top. I wanna carry a stick, I wanna get a medal award. I wanna have my hero stick and walk through a psychic ward. Yeah, I wanna be a cop, scare all the little kids. Yeah, I wanna be a cop, act like mix the tips. Cause my father's with the underground, my girl is a pregnant bride. Her car was stolen the other day, but I like to catch that guy. Yeah, I am 21, yeah, I am just a kid. But I wanna be a cop and do what Cervical did. I'm gonna change the force, I'm gonna better this world. Be my father to my baby, be a copper to my girl. Yeah, I wanna be a cop, I wanna be a cop, I wanna be a cop, I wanna be a cop. Imagine on family reunions, I'll tell them about my job. I'll protect the little kids on communion, I'll make them see I work hard. But I wanna be a cop, and not be under the table. I wanna be a cop, if only

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This was about freeing the henge. Not only freeing it from the pigs. The pigs are trying to stop us gathering in our temple for summer solstice. But also for the crusty

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yeah, yeah, yeah, yeah, yeah, yeah, yeah, yeah, yeah, yeah, yeah, yeah, yeah, yeah, yeah, yeah, yeah, yeah, yeah, yeah, yeah, yeah, yeah, yeah, yeah, yeah, yeah, yeah, yeah, yeah, yeah, yeah, yeah, yeah, yeah, yeah, yeah, yeah, yeah, yeah, yeah, yeah, yeah, yeah, yeah, yeah, yeah, yeah, yeah, yeah, yeah, yeah, yeah, yeah, yeah, yeah, yeah, yeah, yeah, yeah, yeah, y

fashion. And they never travel alone. They're strong together, making fun of what's around them.